red light, green light. 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

life, we hide the parts of ourselves we don't want the world to see. 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Welcome to Montero.

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Now you don't need the money when you look like that, do you, honey?

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It's a 1, 2, 3, take my hand and come with me, because you look so fine that I really wanna make you mine. I said, you look so fine that I really wanna make you mine. Come on and get your kicks. Now you don't need a

9-year-old Metro girl has a new lease on life thanks to surgery at the hospital for sick children. Tracy Hooper was given the liver of a 9-year-old accident victim in a 4-hour operation. Hooper is in critical but stable condition, normal after such an operation.

0: This is not working, all right? I need you to get your shit together. Look where we are, okay? We're in the Wild West. I'm not buying this at all. You come with me. Reset.
1: Get a load of this fucking guy, man.
0: Reset!

0: down there big enough for the boat.
1: Still no rolling. 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
2: You got it.
1: Love you.
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your deepest secrets, the dreams you've been dreaming, and all.

those times at night when you just heard me and just ran out with that other fella. Baby, I knew about it. I just didn't care. You just don't understand how much I love you, do you? I'm here for you. I'm not out to go out there and cheat all night, just like you did, baby, but that's alright.